front to the back. Know what it is when I jump and I jump and I jump and I jump. Front to the back. Jump front to the back. Jump jump front to the back. Jump front to the back. Jump front to the back. Know what it is when I jump and I jump. Front to the back. Know what it is when I jump on a track. Front to the back. Know what it is when I jump.

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right here on your Thursday morning. You're tuned into the Sounds of Select Radio. I'm your host, Jovic, and today I will be playing a bit more of a laid-back, deeper, progressive, organic set for you today. So I do hope you enjoy these tunes, and without further ado, let's get straight into the mix. 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

All right, so to kick things off there, we had Soul So Sweet, that was by Purple Disco Machine. Then we had Soul of Stars, the Anton is Shooting remix, that one was by Arson, Brigamoff and Sir Milo. Then we had Love Away by T. Markakis. And the one that is currently below us is Sondergang by Ucha. You can find these tracks on the Deep Hammer record label.

DJ Psycho. Then we had Sweet by Willowman, Smoothly by Raw Underground, and the one that is currently in the background right now is Lovely Summer Dreams. This one is by Supernova.

on. So we had My Rose by Sandy Rivera, Arutra and Deep Rule. After that we had Slow Down by Savato and Sam Champagne. This one playing right now is one by Nick

Saturday morning, gang. I really hope that you enjoyed the mix this week. The previous tracks we had playing there was Love Somebody Else. This one was by John De Silva and Maceo Plex. After that was a track by Ten Snake that was called See Right Through. And to end the mix today, this is a track by Seb Jr. This is another one that you can find under the D Palma record label. This one is called Get Down. I hope that you enjoy the rest of your day, and I will see you all next week. But until then, take care and bye for now.

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to go through the rhythms of the world of house and electronic music over the next 120 minutes. And we start with something. First play on this very show, but taking us back to 2013 from Breach. It's called You Won't Find Love Again. And it's kicking us all off this morning on Thursday, the 10th of September, 2026. Let's go, people.

actually been in, even dancing around the UK singles chart this week. We've got new sounds in there from Josh Baker as well. Different sounds to what we know him so well for. I love the record that we've got on hold and in the playlist for you today. And then we turn our attention a little bit later in the show as we climb up the energy to our release spotlight this week, coming in from Mal P. I can't wait to play that one for you. So we're going to keep building it up, especially through this first half an hour. And of course, if you'd like to get involved, let us know what you're soundtracking, what you're up to today or this morning or this evening. You can text or WhatsApp. It's 07427 000 944. So let's dive into the mix for the next few. This is the sounds of the Encore Radio Show. On the one and only Select. Let's go.

what it is doing right now across the Select Radio airwaves. First 30 minutes of the show already behind us, so we'll start picking up that

Marco Carolla on the remix of Mochak's Da Funk. Huge release from a couple of years ago, getting a magnificent remix package across 2 weeks. This one underneath us is coming from the second part of this remix package out last Friday on Nervous Records. Much more soulful, Balearic feel to this one, but it's a gorgeous record nonetheless. This is the Solas Brothers remixing Mochak's Da Funk. And as we continue rolling with this one, building up the energy on the sounds of the Encore radio show. Sending out a huge good morning right now to Kenny K, who's locked in from Totting. Jolly good morning to you yourself. Big shouts to Pete on the gate, he's on board. Big shouts to Lil Lou. Keep them coming in. We'll get through a bunch more very shortly as we dive into the music for the next few. 07427 000944 is all you need.

And this underneath us is brand new music from the one and only Defective Records. This out just last Friday. A new first play on the show from myself. This is by Leo and Thierry Gnaz. And it's going straight out to James, who's locked in at the 360 gym in Shoreham. Big shout to yourself this morning. This one is called Stamina underneath us, and it's out to all of those who are working out this morning. Let's keep the groove moving and the energy flowing on the sounds of the Encore Radio Show.

Well, we had just behind us the magnificent release by Pierum, Give Me the Rhythm. Massive release from the summer 2026 album, Successful Records, out 2 weeks ago. And this is Majestic, brand new from Kasim underneath us. It's called Paradise.

Ready for hour two, locked on. Release Spotlight still on the way from Mal P this week. And new releases from the likes of LP Rhythm, Beav, and plenty more in this second hour of Sounds of the Encore radio show. And of course, if you'd like to get involved for the second hour, 07427 000944. Gets you straight through to me at the Select HQ. So let's dive back in for the next couple. 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You are locked into the one, the only Select Radio.

Records, the collaboration between Jewel Kid and Low Stepper, household name. This is called The Roller and it's Who on the remix. I say Who? And this is going straight out to Daniel and Paulo, back on the road with the deliveries this morning. Let's get this one up nice and loud. You're locked in live to the one and only Select Radio. This is the Sounds of the Encore radio show. So let's go.

everybody else on the text and the WhatsApp. You can still get yourselves and your friends and family involved, of course. That's number your soundtrack in 07427 000944. For now, what do you do for love?

his brand new release. It's been doing the rounds once again across the summer. It's out on Interscope Recordings last Friday. It's called Just a Little Bit More. I'm sure that's exactly what you're going to need after you hear this from the first time. So this week's release spotlight is Mal P and Just a Little Bit More.

and then referencing Tupac's rework before that one for the love of Select. So that was this week's release spotlight with Mal P and Just a Little Bit More. Now we turn our attention to a high energy classic from the main man, Armin van Helden. True inspiration of a producer to myself. I don't play him enough on the airwaves. So when I was organising some playlists this week, I thought, wow, this is getting a spin. Sugar is Sweeter. Van Helden, drum and bass mix, of course. And sing along if you know these words. Kenny K, already getting there with Sugar Daddy on the text line. Said he's painting away to the beats this morning. I feel for how that's going to look after this drop then. Let's dive in. Sing along if you know the words, people.

Be in my house. And this is more brand new music going straight out to all the 90s babies, fellow 90s babies, with a track entitled 1997 but from London-based DJ producer Beav, unexpectedly climbing into the UK singles chart this week ahead of a huge release last Friday on Staff Only. This is an excellent record as well. So get this one up on your speakers.

this. Underneath us right now is the more left field production from the household name that is Josh Baker. It's fresh off his Breaking Point EP out last Friday on 360 Recordings. Don't usually spend much of his music on this show, but this sounds like a beautiful way to round off the sounds of the encore today. This is called Over.

Erevesen. I believe so. Erevesen and Too Young underneath us. Another one from Unreleased Records.

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Click your track list in. 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

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Used to kick it off with Afro in the morning, and melodic. But now we just want to build that energy through hour one. 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This is Maz and Vision underneath us, teamed up on Dawn Patrol Records of Amana.

this is going to take us all the way up to the top of the hour today. So I want to say a huge thank you to everybody that's been locked in and locked on. I have been Encore.

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Maybe just retract that. Been a crazy summer and I've just reminded myself I'm off to Barcelona for a gig next Thursday. So it'll be 2 weeks' time till you get my voice on the air again. I'll always be with you. In that pocket. 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So until next time, I've been Encore.

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1: Elevate House Music is back with another day of quality house music. 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
8: You are. It's Mark Love Thursday afternoons here on Select Radio, taking you through 2 hours. Do you know what? New music today. I've got loads of new stuff that I've collected, saved, ready to start off for September. I've got Michael Gray and Barbara Tucker, I Get Lefted, in the background coming up very soon. But right after this classic today from MK, Get It Right. I've got one USB stick with some classics on it and one with some new stuff. We're going to mix it up today. Going to keep you entertained here for the next 2 hours. It's Mark Love taking you through to 3 o'clock. Keep it Select Radio. I'll give you all the details how to get involved in today's show in about half an hour's time. But if you do know the socials, if you do know how to contact the show, you know what to do, right? But let's go into the mix. You're going to enjoy this track and more coming up from me. Stay right there.
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can do that. Get involved in today's show today. You can text or WhatsApp it. Just like Alex over in Bromley locked in today, but he's in Somerset. He said, Mark, bouncing around, loving today's show. There's no name on this one. I said, rewind this one, please. No name, but get to me. Let me know which one you're talking about there. I used to do rewinds. Very rarely. Not anymore, though. Now, this in the background is brand spanking new from We Are Friends, Pacific DJs, Take Control, SL2. It's a redone, remixed one. It's brand new out. I just put it on my USB stick about an hour ago. That's how long I'm talking about, right? So it's fresh and new for us both today. So I've got old versus new today. Played some absolute classics earlier. Stuff I hadn't heard for a while. Soul Device, Catch the Light, Man Without a Clue on that. I haven't heard that song for years. I must be at least 12, 13 years old, that tune. Correct me if I'm wrong. Not too sure now. Up next, Sydney Charles, Going Down. Nice deep house classic up next as well. Then we go into some new stuff. Old, new, for the next 2 hours. Hope you enjoyed today's show. Text or WhatsApp the show as well. Let me know what you're doing, what you're up to right now. Love to find out what you're doing and where you are. Area codes today. Let's see how far we can reach. I want to know where you are, where you tuned in from. Let me know, okay? I'm going to take some screenshots of your messages, stick them on my socials. You can join me on there as well, at marklovelawson.007 on Instagram. If you want to find me on there, drop me a DM as well. That'd be really nice of you. So let's go into this. Let's have a little listen, shall we? We can listen together. I haven't actually heard it.

brand spanking new from Defected Records. Melizos. Yeah, I don't know, I can't even pronounce the word on the remix. Melizos. Yeah, something like that. If you're Greek, or, you know what? Forget the girl. Route 94 on this. Released over 12 years ago, but they couldn't get it out there because of the vocal. They couldn't clear the vocal. But now it's out there. A few mixes on as well on Defected Records. Really a big fan of this. Brand new music. Left outside their reboot. Enjoy Music. Sunny Federa on the vocal edit there. The one old, one new. Hope you're enjoying the show today. Get involved wherever you are today. Would love to hear from you. Massive shout out to everyone, all your silent listeners as well. Welcome to today's show. We're at DB, listeners. How you doing? Wherever you are tuned in from. London, Kent, Norwich, Hertfordshire, Brighton, Essex. Love to know what you're up to and what you're doing today. This is a good tune. I love this. Check it out.

Jaded in about a crown. Feeling jaded right now. Some deep house classics for you. Going to go back at least 12, 13 years on some of these tunes. Just love them. You forget about them. You wonder where they go, what they're doing. And I love educating the listeners, the new listeners of music that was around many, many years ago. And I've been playing this stuff for over, well, nearly 19 years on Select Radio now. Some of this stuff that I've collected and put aside and showcasing it through my shows today as well. Welcome along, 2 o'clock on the dial. Just over an hour left of today's show. Old versus new. Stick around.

absolute gem in the background. Christoph Reaching, again, over probably 12 years old, if not longer, with some of his absolute classics today. Welcome along. Just gone 2:15 here at Select HQ Smart Love. Welcome to the show today. Tex Reed's work has been non-stop for me, so I've had a chance or much of a listen to your shows or mixes lately, but finally did a mate. I really love your style. Great vibes. And Mark Love, what, have you not heard me before? Keep it up, mate. Great stuff. No name where you locked in from. We'd love to hear from you as well today. Guys, what do you reckon of this? It's an absolute gem of a deep house tune. Give it a few notches.

Well, come along, guys. You just joined me. Where you been for the last hour and a half? It's Mark Love Thursday afternoons here on Select Radio, keeping it nice and lively, busy, exciting, uplifting, loads of vocal house, loads of just stuff. Get you through your day today. Kerry Golden on that one, and Bambook, Many Slip Away. It's a classic, that. Do you know what? I don't think I've ever played that on Select Radio before. I might have done many moons ago, but I had a little scan through it when I was looking through some tunes, and I see that, I was like, oh, that sounds all right. I'll just play it. Now, second time around today, but this is extended dub edit today. Shy Girl Tasty, Boys Noise on the extended mix today of this. I've got to do a massive shout out to everyone down at Deck Converters today. Out to Sam, Jeremy and the team there. Welcome along to the show for your latest DJ equipment. Alpha Vita, Pioneer, speakers, headphones, hire, sales, repairs, whatever you need. The DJ store has got it all for you as well. We even have a record store next door for all your latest vinyl, classics, re-edit stuff. All the latest new bits as well, we have at store. The DJ School, which is run by me. If you want to be a DJ and get into the DJ world, check out my socials as from this evening. All my new stuff will be up there today. We'll showcasing what's going on at the DJ School. If you want to be a DJ, and I'll teach you. Hopefully I can anyway. It's looking busy for this month. So yeah, get down to that. So massive shout out to Sam and Jeremy today here on Select Radio. Out to the team there. Get down to the store. It is an absolute gem of a store if you're a DJ, budding DJ. Get down there, just check it out. It's a wicked place to be. Right, let's get this on today. Second time play, but do you know what? It's a good tune. You've got to check this out. Next tune up next is the reason why I played this again around.

0: with Solette Redo at the beginning of the year at Ministry of Sound, Ronnie Spiteri on this, called Superman. Brand new music here on Solette Radio. Welcome along. Just under half an hour left of today's show. We'll try and squeeze in some more classics for you. Some absolute gems will be coming up, so make sure you stick around as well. Got a massive shout out to Milos, locked in today in Montenegro. You know what? Me and this guy over here, he messages me on my Instagram every other week, and he's got a sixth sense. He knows I'm going to play his tune. I swear down, right? This guy messages me, and his tune is queued, ready to go on the decks. It's one of the funniest things. I actually screenshot it one day. I said, mate, you must have a sixth sense. So I asked him for lottery numbers, and we sent them over. I didn't do them, though. I forgot, but I might actually do them on Friday, actually, for the Euros. What do you reckon? So a mass shout out to Milos today in Montenegro, locked in today. Thank you very much for the message as well. On the M25 today, Stephen Andrews is locked in. He said, Mark, loving today's show. Massive shouts to you as well. Thank you very much for the message. Great, get involved. I want to know what you're doing today. Like this, okay?
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0: At MarkLoveLawson. 007 on Instagram. If you want to find me on there, drop me a DM as well. Live, join my show. I'll read you out. The furthest I can reach, I'll screenshot, stick it on my socials. So just see where you are today. At the moment, Milos in Montenegro is locked in. I don't think we're going to beat that today, but we will see. Right now, in the background, Ronnie Spiteri, Superman. New music here on Solette Radio. Stay there.

Now, I don't like to talk over a vocal. It is not good for me. But you know what? I've got to get this in quickly. Cruz in the background. It's called Jack. The extended mix today. The clean edit. The clean edit. I've asked for it. He sent it a few weeks back. And I said, I can't play that. So you have to redo it. So he sent it back. He's done it for me. This is released on the 25th of September on Rude Records, right? Now, this is a redone track. He made this tune 16 years ago and he's only just released it. Now, it sounds fresh. It sounds good. It's ready for today as well. 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Loads of support from Claptone, Don Diablo, Richie Horton as well. And it's doing really amazing on InFlight. Loads of DJs are getting involved and downloading this at the moment. It's a big tune. So make sure you get on there. Cruz, it's called Jack, the extended mix. You've got the clean edit and the very naughty edit. But it's an old electro tune. I remember playing the original to this many, many

0: Right, guys, I'm done. I'm out of here. Stick around. Stay right here for Select Radio today. And Jess Bays will be taking over for our Mark James today. An absolute legend. He's away doing something. Where he is, I don't know where he is. He told me. But anyway, Jess Bays is in the studio. A nice 2-hour live show from her today. It's going to be exciting. Guys, have a great one. Stick around. Stay right there. Select Radio, Smart Love. I'm back next week. Catch you later.
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that Into My Soul, another banger. Big shout out to Danny B, who's loving the Superstore Record Show. You're locked in with me, Molly Mouse, until 5 o'clock. 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
2: 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A return to the piano. 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Second Element by Bill McGruddy. 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
8: Wherever you are, whatever you're doing, prepare yourself for 2 hours of the best in-house music. Right now.

WhatsApps right here. Just let me know where you are, all the usual stuff, what you're up to, who's on board. I want to see what sort of crew we've got this week. Starting off with a brand new one from Inner City. This is

basically 50% Spanish at this point. But I missed you lot. So I'm back. Where I belong in the hot seat, 5 till 7 on a Thursday right here on Selects.

Lovely little toe tapper, brand new. Well, the original's not brand new, but this remix is. The original, of course, Fatboy Slim, song for Lindy, and Sam Jacobs on the remix, sprinkling his magic. Same guy that bought us that track last year, Blueberries. It was absolutely everywhere. Might even get it on in later on in the show. We will see. Going from that into something from 2003 from GW Harrison next.

Brand new music planned for you right now from Earth and Days. This is Turn Up the Bass. It's Sam Dowling with the Locked In Radio Show right here on Select. 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

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Be giving it a little test run. 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It's Sam Dowling with the Locked In Radio Show right here on Selects.

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1: Oh, all sounds very exciting. 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

We've got to the part of the show which I like to call Box Fresh. This is all new unreleased material. That last one was the fantastic Own Boss with Pop This, forthcoming on Catch and Release Records. This one here is the Man Like Hutch. This is called Someday, forthcoming on Revoke. Hope you enjoy it.

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In for Little Loose, extra housed up front show this week.

very much for locking in. I've been, and I'm back next Thursday, 11 a.m. Catch a House Up Front show. 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

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And I think all anyone's style is just what else they're into outside jungle. That's where they select their sounds from.

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